Maroso, the traditional of buying and selling cattle in Minangkabau. A unique tradition of West Sumatra which has existed since the time of kingdom, used to be in terms of buying and selling cattle in Cibadak village Tanah Datar, known as Maroso.

Buying and selling tradition is one of the activities that we can always encounter in human life, especially in the modern era and the era of globalization, where the use of sophisticated tools or media such as the internet, mobile phones, and advertisement in various places to bloom. But there is a unique tradition which came from West Sumatra and as the only one that exists in the world has been for generations, that Maroso, which is precisely maintained by the Minangkabau society until the now. This is done because the existence of historical factors and cultural traditions which have been ingrained is non-existent and always sustainable and characterizes the buying and selling of livestock in Minangkabau. Buying and selling cattle by using Maroso system in West Sumatra is a transaction where the object is the cattle. The term of Maroso means to hold or touch. Where the buying and selling transaction is done, an agreement between the seller and the buyer are not spoken words or sentences, but marked by finger sellers and buyers, which are not visible to others. The right palm of the seller and the right palm of the buyers hold each other as well as people shaking hands. And the hands are covered with cloth gloves, so it could not be seen by others from outside. In that shake, their fingers touching each other, whereby the seller and the buyer offering. If they find the deal for the price, then the fingers will stop touching. Maroso, the system used in buying and selling cattle transaction, has existed since long time ago in the province of West Sumatra, especially Cibadak village, Tanah Datar, Regency. Based on the history, a long time ago, there is no transportation as well as now, so the buyers and the sellers come to cattle market by walking for several days. During the journey, they must be able to protect themselves from the unpredictable things. In order to protect themselves and the cattle, they even pay much for the fighter or bodyguard. In the cattle market, sellers and buyers make the offering by using Maroso system, so other people will not know how much money is received by the seller or the buyer. Thus, they feel safe because other people do not know how much money has been earned in that day. A transaction by using Maroso system also said as polite transaction, because in that transaction, there will be no intervention from other. So that transaction by Maroso system can avoid price competition and maintaining harmony relation between buyers and sellers. Transaction using Maroso system considered as the polite and appreciative way, because between buyers and sellers, they trust each other. So if there is a problem after the payment, it will be difficult to prove as they get the price agreement only through oral way. That's why they need to be honest and trust each other in order to avoid unpredictable problem caused by this honesty. At the beginning, the transaction using Maroso system implemented not only to the cattle transaction, but also to the transaction of fruits and dried fish for big scale. But it is not implemented anymore. That is the way of how Cibadak society interpret and maintain the history of Maroso as their heritage in buying and selling transaction. They believe that Maroso system must implemented in every cattle transaction, because the exchange of the symbol by Maroso is the safe way to communicate, also support by strong will to maintain the tradition. So it could be said that Minangkabau society is one of society which highly appreciate the history and everything left for

as one of unique tradition in commerce, the culture of Maroso still maintained until now by the Society of Minangkabau, especially in Cibadak Village, Tanah Datar Regency. It also has become tourism attraction, where people can be witness of the only unique transaction in the world. The uniqueness of Maroso culture surely able to get public eye. Local and national media has come to the cattle market in Cibadak Village to expose the culture, and many foreigners from various country also come to prove and see how the buyers and sellers play their role in such a unique transaction. As one of transaction way which concern on the price secrecy, it use sarong, or a cloth as a tool in covering each finger movement, which is done to bargain the price and decide the cattle price. They also use towel and hat to cover their finger. But sarong always become the primary tool that people use in buying and selling the cattle. The meaning contained in buying and selling tradition using Maroso system affected by the power of Minangkabau philosophy. Adat basandi syara, syara basandi kitabullah, which become the foundation of Minangkabau society life. As the main requirement that those who can do the transaction is only men, not women. Cattle market in Cibadak Village only exists for once a week, every Thursday, where the transaction will begin since morning until noon. Many sellers come from various regions in West Sumatra. Even they also come from Riau, Jambi, and North Sumatra. Meanwhile, another factor which make cattle market in Cibadak visited by many people is the nature itself. Favorable natural factor for the cattle development also affect the visitor interest. It even become the icon of Luhak Nantigo as the cattle center in West Sumatra. In the process of cattle transaction, there are some steps that will happen in implementing Maroso system. First, observe the cattle. The buyers and sellers must observe the condition of the cattle that they will buy. They have to make sure that they buy cattle as they need, whether the cattle to be consumed or farmed. If they have found the right cattle, they will cover their finger by sarong and negotiate the price through the finger movement until the final price achieved. But if the price is still not satisfying, they will end the Maroso process and find another buyer or seller. In Maroso process, they must use right hand, where the use of right hand considered as the reflection of politeness. If the final price achieved, then the seller will go to the official market to take a ticket, or in Minangkabau people call it as beo. They will make the payment proof of transaction. That will be the last step in Maroso activity. Maroso culture is a tradition custom handed down captivate the generations that growing up until now in Cibadak Village, Tanah Datar Regency, West Sumatra Province. Maroso seen as full of philosophical traditions, values and philosophy of life of the Minangkabau. These values arise from the use of symbols modified legacy understood by the public as part of the social system of community life itself, which is visible from the way of buying and selling cattle they do in the cattle market. Maroso tradition not only regarded as the usual way of buying and selling, with the use of tools to close the transaction to keep the secret of price, and also can be used as a polite way of trade, filled with mutual respect and manners. Because this kind of social interaction only done in Minangkabau and should be preserved as the identity of Minangkabau society in particular.

stupid how we met. I saw you through your windshield looking so frantic in a mess. Apparent you were stressed in LA traffic. Man, I get it. So I turned my blinker off and said go ahead. And when you smiled back, oh, I caught it. Fly.

give the satisfaction asking how you're doing now. How's the castle built of people you pretend to care about? Just what you wanted. Look at you, cool guy, you got it. I see the parties and diamonds sometimes when I close my eyes. 6 months of torture you sold to some forbidden paradise. I loved you truly.